That's the latest single from Gippsland band No Promises. And it's also the title track off their forthcoming album called Siren. They've been making some great tunes lately, so looking forward to that album. And also we heard from...

Wintertime in Melbourne. Nice to be near. Radio Eastern 98.1.

Well, there we go. Jennifer Eccles. Sarah Golding's next, a local artist with her version of a song that's just come out recently called Affinity. So let's hear Sarah Golding.

Cherish with Madonna. So, popular song, very popular. So, getting to close the program. Thank you, Joel, for your help out there in the office. And a couple of calls come in. Summer, thank you, Summer. And Tambo, thank you for that. We had Holly before on the quiz, so thank you for that. And enjoy the rest of your day. And don't forget, we got the alarm coming up. But in the meantime, let's just move into a little bit of, I don't know, bit of the Muppets. Here we go.

0: Oh, you have a nice face.
1: Yes?
2: How would you like your eggs, love? Sunny side up?
1: That sounds nice.

I'm mooning all the morning and mourning all the night. And in between, it's nicotine and not much heart to fight.

Graham Lorry, playing the music you want to hear on Radio Eastern 98.1 FM. You can't get better than this. I just love this programme.

Doesn't get any better than this. Going Home with Graham on Radio Eastern 98.1, playing the best of music between 4 and 6 o'clock every Monday and Wednesday afternoon. I just love this music.

Don't Fall in Love with a Dreamer, performed by the late Kenny Rogers and Kim Carnes, who actually wrote the song with her husband. Kenny Rogers explained that the song was written in the context of who Gidgin Tanner is, the character at the center of his album of the same name. Don't Fall in Love with a Dreamer was both Kenny Rogers' fifth top 10 hit and Kim Carnes' first. And you might remember Kim Carnes. She was the lady that brought out that fantastic song, Betty Davis Eyes. The Choir of Hard Knocks, which was started by Jonathan Welch, is celebrating its 20th anniversary with a gala concert with many past and present choir members attending, along with special surprise guest artists, with all proceeds going back to support the Hard Knocks Choir and its wonderful work. Their concert will be held on August the 6th, Thursday, at 7 p.m. at the Palais Theatre St Kilda. The cost is $50, but there are concessions for pensioners and health card holders and also seniors.

wraps her arms around him, letting him know she's there. The devil likes to be in charge, he will not be swayed by anyone. The angel dances all around him until she falls down.

0: No doubt you will be contacted by the Austrian Tourism Board and you can get royalties. Because,
1: amen,
0: because you are promoting Austria. And
1: I am.
0: On that point, just let me break away for a couple of seconds.
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Schlager. Wow, Baby, das what I like. 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Well, I want. 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

Paul Mauriat Orchestra, the I Must Be Seeing Things, which was written by Irwin Levine, Al Cooper and Bob Brass, and the lovely voice of Laura Fiji with the Marilyn Bergman, Alan Bergman and Michel Legrand song, What Are You Doing the Rest of Your Life?

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1: Yes, indeed, Murray, that's for sure. And that was Cheryl Han Woodlock. And that was her... Well, it's actually a new album that she's released, so that's one of the songs on her new album. And it is called Memories. Now, the next new release I have is by an Adelaide singer-songwriter. It is his debut single, The Kite Song. And now he released this only recently on the 24th. The Kite Song is a deeply personal tribute that he's written to his wife and lifelong partner of 35 years. It is a moving reminder that behind many achievements stands someone humble, loyal, and yet essential to what they do. This is Pete Gaston, and it's called The Kite Song.